And today on my show, we're going to talk about our favorite PG-rated insults. I've been seeing people share these online, and they're pretty good. Some of them hit even harder than cussing somebody out. Think about it. I got mine, and I'll share it next.

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1: And I'm not going to lie, I love me a PG rated insult. There's something about it. It's like almost more condescending than anything, or passive aggressive maybe. I like this one. May your day be as pleasant as you are when someone's being a D, you know, something CK to you. Uh-huh. What about you? What's a good PG rated insult that you love? Hit me up. Beauty with an IE. No Y in the B on social.
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0: Randy, sometimes you don't have to go super like vulgar to really go in on somebody. We're talking PG related clapbacks that go just as hard as cussing. Let me know your favorite. Hit me up, Beauty with an IE. No, I'm the beat on social.
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We're gearing up for the first unofficial start of summer. And what makes you feel like summer? For me, iced coffee. Like, I've already kind of started that. I don't wait very long. That, the smell of sunscreen. What else? Let me know. Beauty with an IE. No, I know.

0: This is Bianca.
1: And apparently this town ain't big enough for the two of you, Taylor. Uh-huh. Miss Swift being sued because she apparently jacked a Sin City performer's brand when she rolled out her latest album, The Life of a Showgirl. This is according to a new lawsuit. She's being sued for trademark infringement, saying that she owns the rights to Confessions of a Showgirl. And she claims that Taylor's album and merch are swallowing up her brand that she spent over 12 years making. Now look, do I think that this girl is going to win? Going up against Taylor, who has all the money and best lawyers in the world? No, probably not. And look, is it similar branding? Yes, but the names are different. So I don't understand how this girl thinks she has a leg to stand on. But maybe Taylor will throw her a bone and, you know, hook her up in some way. Probably not because she's suing her, but we'll see.
2: Les informa Chantal Sansores este martes en punto de las 10 por Telemundo 48 El Paso. 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

0: Right now we're talking about what makes you feel like summer. 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

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This is part of Kim Kardashian's social justice work, freeing innocent people from prison. Now, Kim posted almost $500,000 in bail for this person who was wrongfully in prison for decades, and his conviction was overturned last year. Love to Kim Kardashian for using her money for good use.

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1: Do you think you carry the load evenly with your wife around the house?
2: Absolutely, 1,000%. What kind of question is that, Nessa? Oh, man.
1: Is that your wife calling you right now to tell you that you are lying to the people?
2: No.
1: Well, let me just tell you, I was just complaining how I feel. At least in my mind, I do more housework than anyone else. Sorry, Colin, I love you. And I'm not just saying this. The data backs up what I'm saying, okay? So in this article in the New York Post, women spend at least 49 minutes per day on housework versus men that spend only 19 minutes a day. How can you defend yourself in this, Camilo?
2: Nessa, listen. I do the other stuff. Like, I'm out there hunting for our food.
1: Hunting?
2: You know what I'm saying? Yeah, hunting. I'm out there late at night, paying all the bills. You know, it's just different.
1: You're not hunting. You're DJing at the clubs. Okay, Camilo, relax.

Kanye West's legal team is fighting back. Kanye West lost a copyright lawsuit for his song called Hurricane, and now he's got to pay up over $400,000 for not properly clearing the sample that he used on his song. In addition to that, Kanye's legal team is saying that the actual payout should only be about $180,000. Regardless, just cut the check and move on.

0: I want to hear about your dating nightmare. Go ahead and put that person on blast. That's happening in a few minutes on Swipe Left.
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1: Do not date.
2: Okay, so I want to hear about your date. Unfortunately, it was a disaster. That's why you're calling, because this is Swipe Left. I'm talking to Nicole. What happened on your date?
3: Hey, Nessa, it's Nicole. So I've got a story about a date the other day that turned into a never-ending nightmare. So we had like a great time. We went to dinner. We hung out. We took a walk. Everything was great. We had a lot of great chemistry. And I thought everything was awesome. And then we went back to my place. It was cool. Like, we had a great night. And I'm ready for the usual morning after routine, you know, the next day. Like, coffee, hang out a little bit. And then, like, you know.
2: Maybe a little croissant, something.
3: Right. Like, yeah, I'm not going to, like, be like, okay, get up, get out. But, like, I've got plans still. And so, like, hours go by and he just doesn't take a hint at all. He's like, he's still here. He won't get off my couch. He's like, just hanging out. No, it's so weird. Like, he just starts binge watching Netflix shows at my house. Just like, acts like he lives here now. And I had to literally pretend that I had to, like, plans with my friend just to get out of it. I was so uncomfortable. I didn't know what to say at that point.
2: Was he in love with you already, or what was going on? That is so creepy.
3: I don't know. Like, does he not have somewhere else to go? It was just like, I don't know, because it was so good. And now I'm like, I don't want to see you again, dude.
2: Yeah, no, it's like, people have to work. You got to get up out this house, and I'll see you when I see you. Get a hint.

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1: Listen, we've been talking about this for a long time, AI, artificial intelligence, and really how it's going to take over everybody's job, okay? So much so that people cannot tell the difference between what's real and fake online because AI is so good. There was a study done, and basically 40% of people got fooled by AI-generated faces. They couldn't tell if it was real or fake. I mean, it is getting to a very scary point right now.
2: Nessa, why do they want to replace us? Why?
1: It's cheaper and, you know, technically more efficient. You could just get more things done at a lower cost. I mean, that's in essence what's going on. So I was also wondering, how scary is AI? Should we be concerned about our privacy? Is it taking all of our data? And I just had a conversation with an ambassador of OpenAI, which, you know, are the makers of ChatGPT, all about AI, Abron, and he actually told me whether or not we should be worried about AI invading our privacy. Here's what he said.
3: Your privacy is already at risk even without AI. We're on our phone every day scanning, fingerprinting all the time, and we're giving bio data to our phones, bio data to our car. Your phone is tracking your eye movements and creating a heat map on your phone to track where your eye goes to the most.
0: Wow.

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They're going to be coming out with Cocomelon the movie, and SZA is going to be voicing one of the characters in it, and the movie's going to be out next year.

0: Jared, who is annoying you? By the way, I'm not going to judge you. This is a safe space to vent about it. This is I'm Over It.
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1: 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Yeah, come on. 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

0: It's time for I'm Over It.
1: Okay, so I want to know what is bothering you, who's bothering you, who's annoying you right now. That's why we do this segment called I'm Over It. I got Jana on the line. Okay, what's going on? What's bothering you?
2: Oh my God, Nessa. I'm totally over my niece's visit. I know that sounds horrible, but don't get me wrong. I love my family, but my brother keeps bringing over his 5-year-old daughter, which is my niece, and she's a handful, say the very least.
1: But she's 5 years old. She doesn't know what she's doing. Come on, Auntie Jana.
2: I mean, she demands constant attention. I get that, wanting everyone to play with her nonstop. But, you know, if things doesn't go her way, it is tantrum city. Crying, screaming, throwing herself all over the floor.
1: And you don't want to deal with it anymore.
2: No. She breaks toys. Ugh. She makes other kids cry. And somehow it's never her fault. Let me tell you about the last time she visited. She spilled juice on my new rug. And just giggled.
1: No, not the rug.
2: Yes. My brother just laughed it off. But it's exhausting. I need a break from these chaotic play dates.
1: You got to tell your brother, man. I mean, look, we love the kids. Don't get me wrong. I'm a mom. I got a kid. So, you know, I have a lot of compassion and empathy. But you didn't sign up for it. You're the auntie. So I get it. You need a break from the kids.
2: Exactly. Go home.

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1: Time is important. You know, it's the one thing we get in life that we can never get back, Camilo. That's why you gotta spend it wisely.
2: That's right. Don't ever waste my time. Go ahead.
1: That's why, Camilo, when you're at a party, you should leave without saying goodbye, because that could save you up to 2 days per year. And if you add that all up, that's a lot of days.
2: Oh, I'm out the back door moving forward. Peace.

0: gorgeous.
1: Megan Thee Stallion, heartbroken, but she's got a good heart. I hope she never changes, especially hearing this story from one of her fans who said that Megan Thee Stallion randomly sent her $250 to get groceries. Mind you, this person was going and getting chemotherapy done, and Megan Thee Stallion probably saw that they needed a little help during these times. Love to Megan Thee Stallion for doing this.

0: Ooh, it's going to get juicy with these confessions. Yes, tell me something you've never shared with anybody else. Confess with Ness is coming up in a few minutes.
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0: Nessa on air. Now it's time for Confess with Ness.
1: All right, so what is this secret that you have that you've never shared with anybody else? This is Confess with Ness. Okay, so Jenna, what happened? What's going on?
2: Okay, Nessa, so here's my confession. I've been pretending to go to the gym while actually I've just been chilling at a cafe.
1: What?
2: I know, it sounds crazy, but my boyfriend, like, he's really into fitness, and he wanted me to join the gym with him, so I did, or at least, you know, I said I did. And every time I'm quote-unquote at the gym, I'm actually sipping on my coffee and enjoying some pastries.
1: Wow.
2: I know, and you know what makes it even, like, bad? Or I like to say it's good, because, you know, I mean, so I can act well. I even have a set of gym clothes that I change into before going back home to make it look quote-unquote more legit. I know.
1: I mean, the cover-up, the efficiency behind it, and you're getting away with it.
2: I mean, I'm a girl that's smart. I mean, that's why he's with me, for one. And I get it. I know I should actually be working out, but, you know, question, have you ever tried the croissants at Café Le Bleu? They're irresistible, girl.
1: We love a croissant, let me tell you.

0: like snatching up our money. He released a new hoodie to celebrate his new album, Iceman. And it costs about $300 to pick one of these hoodies up. And you guessed it, it already sold out.
1: I wanna fuck your buddy. Buddy.
2: Oh my God, Jess, can I try on your glasses?

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Or you could end up trying to get a job in the traditional space and get stood up by the recruiter. I'm going to tell you about this story in a few minutes.

0: Nessa on air.
1: Now imagine, Camilo, you're at a job interview and the recruiter has you waiting for 30 minutes and then is a no-show. Is this a red flag of a toxic workplace? And I ask you because you own many businesses, so you know how to have a healthy workplace.
2: Well, let me tell you something. If I really want this job, you know, the way I think, I'd be like, maybe they're testing me to see how loyal I'll stay here, you know?
1: Yeah, I'm cut from that same cloth, Camilo. But listen, not everybody's like that, and I totally understand. The story went viral on TikTok, how this person was waiting for such a long time for the job interview that never happened, and the recruiter was a no-show. I just think, you know what? If you try to show up late to a job interview, the employers, they're not having it. They're not even going to wait a minute for you.
2: That's a fact, Nessa, but maybe, you know, being an influencer is just a better route.
1: And obviously, you'll probably make more money, to be honest.

Kardashian just got richer. She just won $167,000 in legal fees after beating a case that was filed against her. Remember, the story goes that a guy was suing Kim Kardashian for mistakenly using his picture as a death row inmate that she was advocating for at the time. Kim argued that it was an honest mistake, and clearly it worked because the judge dismissed the claims and then, on top of it, awarded Kim $167,000 for the money that she spent on her legal fees.

0: I don't know about this. There was an article talking about how just saying thank you at work is more meaningful than a raise. I'm going to have to disagree, but hey, let's discuss in a couple minutes.
1: You could watch another Get Ready With Me video.
2: Hey guys, welcome back. I decided it's time to do another Get Ready With Me video today.
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0: Lisa on air.
1: Camilo, you're going to be in those clubs, which means the likelihood of you developing diabetes goes up.
2: Wow, don't say that.
1: Well, it's for night owls like you and me, okay? I'm putting myself in this category. You know, I like to stay up depending on the day, to be honest. But anyways, apparently, if you are a night owl like us, you might end up developing diabetes, which is a chronic metabolic disease. And it's all because of our lifestyles, okay? So there was this study done on News Medical Life Sciences that showed people like you and me, Camilo, who thrive at night, are 50% more likely to develop type 2 diabetes. And it's because our lifestyle is connected, you know, to us maybe using tobacco or having unhealthy eating habits. And all of that connects us to the risk of obesity and type 2 diabetes. So, Camilo, are you going to put the alcohol down tonight?
2: Oh, man. Yeah. Maybe I just drink half a cup.
1: No, Camilo. Put it all the way down. Okay, are you going to get some rest tonight?
2: Oh, absolutely. After this, I'm sleeping till 3 o'clock in the afternoon.
1: Are you going to eat healthy?
2: No. I'm on this already. I already eat healthy.
1: Okay, so not bad. 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
7: Good morning, buenos dias, El Paso, Juarez, Las Cruces. It is the Morning Mash on this Friday. Woo! We made it. Thank goodness, right? Some of y'all are like, oh yeah. Oh yeah, buddy. Some of y'all are having a three-day weekend. Some of y'all already left. Luckies. Either way, we're going to kick off the morning show with the Wake Up Mix. Johnny is out, so I'll take care of you guys this morning. And if you guys know the way I mix, I like to do a little bit of everything. So I just like to play a little bit of everything. And that's exactly what I'm going to do this morning for your Wake Up Mix. Join us this morning because we will have tickets for Shinedown. They're going to be here in August at the Don Haskins Center. We'll blow those tickets out later on this morning. Tickets on sale at LiveNation.com. We'll blow those tickets out. Also, we'll have Mondo joining us this morning. Of course, talking to us about some sports, basketball, all that fun stuff. And I'm sure whatever is happening this weekend, we'll touch on that. What else do we have? Oh, today, well, this weekend, you guys know I love movies. So this weekend, the opening of Grogu, The Mandalorian and Grogu. That opens up in theaters this weekend. And then like in 2 weeks, you got Masters of the Universe. They just released another trailer, which, damn, that looks really good. I hope it's good. Crossing my fingers that it's good. Not like the first one. I'm sorry, I didn't like the first one. With the Russian as He-Man. Like, nah, bro. All right. Let's get this wake-up mix going. Don't forget, we got birthdays coming up at 7:45-ish. So you guys got till then to get those birthday shout-outs in. There is a post on our Facebook and our Instagram, and you can leave us those birthday shout-outs there. All right, so wake up mix. Vamanos, let's go. It's Friday. Wake up.

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0: here.
1: Feliz, feliz. Hopefully you guys are feliz. Good morning, Romy.
0: Good morning. We were staying busy over here with their mix, dancing.
1: Mira, mira, bachalo.
0: Hey, hey, el busy. Hey, hey,
1: Friday, thank goodness, three-day weekend for some of y'all, right?
0: Oh, yeah.
1: Some of y'all. But,
0: some have a five-day weekend. Lucky.
1: Oh, I know. How do you get that?
0: I don't know. You just call in, I guess.
1: Oh, yeah. But they don't have any sick days.
0: I don't know how you do it. Some people do. Some businesses do give you like Thursday, Friday.
1: Hey, right, guys? Some of y'all like have coworkers. Like, how do you have so many days off?
0: Yeah, for real.
1: And then when you ask for a day off, they're like, I don't know if I can approve it.
0: Oh, right?
1: Oh, all right.
0: You haven't even been off all year.
1: Goofies, man. I know, te digo. Well, we got a great show lineup for you guys this morning. We got Mondo the Monster. He'll be joining us at 8 o'clock this morning, talking to us about some esports. We also have tickets for Shinedown. That's happening August 2nd over to Don Haskins. And I believe we have a guest.
0: We sure do. We have Fito from the West Texas Bug Out. He'll be joining us during the 8 o'clock hour.
1: Okay.
0: So he'll be talking to us about his event that's going down this Sunday.
1: That is the West Texas Bug Out. Yeah, you're right.
0: Yeah.
1: So we'll talk to him about that. And we got birthdays coming up next. So we'll go one song and come back with birthdays. And where can they leave birthdays?
0: So your birthday shout outs, you can leave them on our Facebook page or on our Instagram. We make a birthday post every single morning. You can drop off your birthday shout out on the comments. You can find us at Mix927EP.
1: All right, guys. Time now is 7:44. We'll take a look at some traffic for you guys on this Friday morning. Hopefully you got your coffee going. Your little Yegale.
0: Your Red Bull, your Alani.
1: What are you drinking?
0: I switched it up today. I'm doing a Red Bull.
1: Watch it. Watch it.
0: Sugar free.
1: Good morning, guys. It's the Morning Mash.

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1: Good morning, El Paso. It's Romy with your number 5 traffic and weather report. And weather is currently 71. Today's high will be 88 in the Sun City with some scattered showers throughout the city. Looking at traffic for your morning commute, there's currently an accident on Sergeant Major on ramp and Purple Heart. This is on the northeast side of town, as well as Poe Road and Edgemere on ramp northbound as well. Another accident being reported on Ground Cherry Place and Preston Foster Boulevard. This is Romy with your number 5 traffic and weather report on Mix 92.7.
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4: All right, let's get to those birthdays. Here we go.
1: Birthdays, we have a lot. So happy birthday to little sister Alexa. Go show the birthday girl some love, they said, and some tips at the shack. Enjoy 24 because 30 is coming faster than you think. Also, wishing a very happy birthday to son Nathan. Good luck on his baseball tournament this weekend. So proud of you. They love you so much. And wishing the entire EP Seminoles organization good luck this weekend. Are y'all doing the 5-Tool? Good luck to anyone doing the 5-Tool tournament this weekend. Woo! We thought we had a free weekend, but we don't.
4: Psych!
1: Happy 9th birthday to son Junior from mom, dad, and sisters. Wishing you a day filled with laughter and love and adventure. Can't wait to see what the new year brings. Oh, and they posted his baseball pic. Look at that. Dang, I like that stance. Also, happy birthday to Alexa Victoria, who's turning 10 tomorrow from her father, her mother, and her brothers. Also, wish a happy 20th birthday to Big Queen Alexa Lopez from mom and dad and siblings that love you so much. Birthday shout out to our listener, Tanya Rivera. Happy birthday, girl. She posted a picture of herself. Where is she? She's like in Venice. Woo. She says, nobody's going to love me more than me. Real talk. Aye, aye, aye. She brought the Friday love vibes. Happy 3rd birthday to Liam Christopher Torres. They love you so much. From Nina and Nono and Jacob and Eli. Happy 23rd birthday to Andrea. Wishing her the best. Happy birthday. Happy birthday to older sister Paula Rivera. Happy 60th birthday. You're aging like fine wine, and she sure is. They posted her selfie on our comments.
4: That's it.
1: God bless you always. They love you very much. From your baby sister Darlene. Happiest birthday to best friend Alicia Martinez. They hope you have a wonderful day. Thank you for making a difference in so many kids' lives and on a daily basis. I love you so much. From Lizette, Rudy, and the boys. Happy birthday to Tia Julissa, whose birthday is tomorrow on Saturday. From Princess Adeline Monse and your one and only Terrifier. Also, not a birthday, but a huge shout out to kids Josiah and Kayla for making it to the last day of school.
4: Hey.
1: Mommy and Daddy are so proud of you.
4: Is that it?
1: What happened to the besito? Happy birthday to Rodrigo Renteria, turning 13 from dad and mom and sisters. They love you so much. There's so many birthdays. Happy 12th birthday to Eli Torres from his family. They love you, kiddo. Wishing son-in-law Eli Rojas, whose birthday is tomorrow, and his daughter, his wife, whose birthday is on Monday, Alexis Rodriguez, a blessed birthday. May they be blessed with many, many more health and years. They love you both from Becky and family. Big congratulations to my China Liana Pineda, graduating top 10% from Gadsden High School. They're super proud of you. Congratulations. That was just Facebook. Hold up. Let me pull up Instagram.
4: Oh, no, hombre.
1: On Instagram, we have... Oh, there's even a hidden one. Oh, you guys are saying some nasty things. Okay, on Instagram, we have a happy birthday to brother Josh and his wife, Nicole. Enjoy your day from mom and sis Jen. Also, happy birthday to son Jacob and mom and dad and family in Canutillo. Happy 8th birthday to Abel from mom and dad and grandma in 80s. They love you so much and they can't wait to party with you tomorrow. Happy birthday to big brother Oscar Sanchez. They love you and they're super proud of you. Love your sissy. Happy 13th birthday to Serena. They love you, baby girl. They hope you have an amazing day from mom, dad, and Ava. Happy 6th birthday, Gigi. They love you so much. From brother Chris, enjoy your day at La Nube. They love you so much. Happy 29th birthday to tia Nina. They miss you and they love you and they hope you have an amazing day at Disney World. A to the power of 4. Happy 12th birthday to Mia Reza from Bel Air Middle School, from dad and mom and your two brothers. They love you so much. And lastly, happy birthday to Jessica, a.k.a. Jay, my toxica partner in crime, Chiplona. They love you, amiga, from Paradise. Happy birthday, everybody.
4: All right.
1: Woo!
4: Damn, that was a lot.
1: I'm out of breath.
4: Good Lord. All right. Let's get to celebrity birthdays today. We have, who do we have? Julian Edelman. Today's his birthday. Former Super Bowl MVP. He is turning 40 years old. Daniel Bryan. Today's his birthday. He is also, he's not turning 40.
3: Yes.
4: Yeah, that's him. I'm 45 today. He is turning 45. We also have Maggie Q turning 47. Naomi Campbell. Today's her birthday. She's 56 today.
1: Oh, man.
4: Morrissey. He is turning 67. Tomorrow's birthdays, we got Bachelorette and the Secret Lives of Mormon Wives. Taylor Frankie Paul will be 32. Jewel.
1: Wait, that was that girl, huh?
4: What girl?
1: Terry Frankie Paul. That's the one that just recently was in the news? Or no?
4: Was that her?
1: I think it is.
4: But what was the controversy with her?
1: That it was the one with the video of her, like,
4: abusing her boyfriend. No? Was that her?
1: I'm pretty sure.
4: That might be her.
1: Yeah. Dang,
4: well, today's crazy. Her birthday. She's 32 years old. Also, today is Jewel's birthday. Remember Jewel?
1: Yeah, of course.
4: You remember this song right here? Hold on. Here we go.
1: Oh, yeah. That's my favorite Jewel song.
4: Why is it so low? Oh, here we go.
5: Where I've been. I've got my eggs and my pancakes, too.
4: Today's her birthday. She is turning 52 years old. Ken Jennings is turning 52. We also have Maxwell is turning 53. Melissa McBride, Carol from The Walking Dead, is 61. Sunday's birthdays, we have UFC Mike Frank Mir will be 47. Roseanne Cash will be 71. Alfred Molina. He comes on the Spider-Man movies. That's where I know him from. Dr. Octopus. Today, well, Sunday will be his birthday. He'll be 73. Priscilla Presley.
1: Ooh, how old is she?
4: 81 on Sunday.
1: Oh, man. She looks great, though.
4: Yes, she does. Patti LaBelle will be 82. Bob Dylan will be 85. And Tommy Chong will be 88 on Sunday. And those are your birthdays. Good Lord. All right. Coming up next, we've got Mando Del Monstro. He'll be joining us in a few minutes, talking to us about some sports. 7:55 is the time. Good morning, guys.

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1: Good morning, guys. It is the Morning Mash. And in the studio now, always here.
2: There you go.
1: There he is. Ese me mando.
3: ¿Qué hola, Javi? ¿Qué hola, Romy?
4: Ski.
3: Te dicen la ski. What is
4: no,
3: your?
4: It's
3: hee hee.
1: Hee hee. Sweet.
3: What is your thing now? Stay busy or what is it? Beezy?
4: Stay busy.
3: I saw you made a little logo and everything. So
4: yeah, I
3: that's
4: did.
3: Cool. What's going on, y'all? First of all, don't forget what this weekend is about.
1: Absolutely.
3: Memorial Day. So remember for all those that. Gave their life for that we're able to do what we're doing here. So don't forget about that at
1: Absolutely,
3: all. That's what this
1: yeah.
3: weekend is truly about. So what do you guys got going on? I know Johnny's out today. So what do you got
1: yeah,
3: going on
1: Johnny's
3: this weekend?
1: Yeah, Johnny's out. So I'm going to be working this weekend. I don't know about you guys.
3: Yeah, I will not.
4: No?
3: Well, this is it. So
4: yeah.
3: Then going to go out of town tomorrow to
1: what? Really?
3: Cloudcroft or something like that.
4: Oh.
1: What's going on in Cloudcroft?
3: The girlfriend's dad has a cabin. So it's like a big family thing up there.
1: Oh, nice.
3: Like
4: Sweet.
3: A one-day thing. Yeah. It's cool.
4: A nice getaway. Oh, I have
3: yeah.
4: a tournament this weekend.
3: Yeah, I heard you.
4: I thought I had the weekend free. Nada.
3: When do you find out? Do you find out like the day before? I mean, because the tournaments, it takes planning and stuff. Like, when did yeah. your child
4: oh,
3: tell you, hey, I got a tournament, by the way?
4: Oh, I know. Well, we knew about the tournament back in April.
3: Yeah.
4: And then it was kind of like, yes, no, yes, no. He wasn't sure what team he wanted to go with because it was his school team mm-hmm. and then his travel team. Shout out to Coach Bolaski.
3: Yule, Coach.
4: And then he was like, yes, no, yes, no. And then, yeah.
3: So he said yes.
4: I got the yes, I think, yesterday. And I was like, wow.
1: Damn.
4: Okay.
3: Where's this at?
1: Yeah.
4: I don't even know. I think it's at EPCC.
3: Oh, okay. At least
4: yeah.
3: it's in town.
4: Yeah.
3: I thought it was out of town. I thought it was at least it's in town.
4: No, it's here.
3: Because out of town, you got to do some planning. So let's get to it. First of all, happy birthday to my boy, Joe Najera. We call him Little Joe Panda. You remember him? He was the one that came in when he filmed when the Hardy Boys were here. So my boy.
1: How old is Johnny, bro?
3: I don't know.
1: No.
3: I mean, still looks real good. So, hey, Little Joe Panda. I also want to congratulate, and I believe we were the only one that wished you good luck a couple of weeks ago. Congratulations, YouTube Dance Team Leader Evelyn Estela Amaya, as she has made the Houston Texans cheerleader squad and is now an official NFL cheerleader. Congratulations to her. You talk about how parents are the ones that drive it. I mean, her mom is like, at everything that she does, because she's a friend. She is at every UTEP game that she did, football, basketball, every time they travel. So, like, it's like I know her mom is very proud of everything that she's done because I'm telling you, she goes to everything. So now she's probably going to go to every single Houston Texans game.
4: Oh, that's
3: you know?
4: Awesome.
3: So, congratulations,
4: though. That deserves a
1: hee
3: hee.
1: Yeah.
3: There you go. Yeah. I mean, and she's been a cheerleader since she's been small. So the fact that now she's like, in
4: she's
3: the big leagues,
4: it, yeah.
3: She's an NFL cheater with the Houston Texans,
4: That's
3: so congratulations
4: so cool.
3: to Evelyn. Don't forget, the fight is happening a week from tomorrow. Of course, that's Holly Holm versus El Paso's own Stephanie Hahn. We'll have more details next week about all the good stuff, the day of the press conference and the workout and all that good stuff. So also want to congratulate the America's Trailblazers. They had an incredible season. This is in baseball. But unfortunately, their season ended yesterday as Aledo swept America in two games in the 5A D1 regional finals. But still, the America's Trailblazers is the only team. And I think they were the last team to make it this far. Because I was there the last time they did. They made it this far. So congratulations to everybody with the Trailblazers.
4: And coach.
1: Yeah.
4: Congrats, coach.
3: I have to bring it down, and I'm sorry I have to bring it down, but there's tremendously sad news yesterday as NASCAR icon Kyle Busch, a two-time Cup Series champion who won more races across the Sports 3 National Series than any other driver in history, died at the age of 41 yesterday. This is a shocker. He was supposed to race this upcoming weekend. The Busch family, Richard Childress Racing, and NASCAR issued a joint statement saying that Busch died after being hospitalized earlier in the day as a result of a severe illness. 3 days before he was to compete at the Coca-Cola 600 at Charlotte Motor Speedway, no cause of death was given. So think about that.
1: Dang.
3: I mean, he was supposed to race this weekend. And like I said, he is like an icon when it comes to NASCAR. Jeez. So it's just sad. And like I said, he was only 41 years old. So condolences to his family. Yes. The El Paso Chihuahuas were in action yesterday. Unfortunately, the Round Rock Express beat the El Paso Chihuahuas 5-4 in 10 innings yesterday. But like I said, we still got games today, tomorrow, and Sunday. Today's Military Appreciation Day. I think they're going to give away the camouflage jersey. Ooh. I saw Jason wearing it because, you know, yeah, Jason, nice, our very own Jason, who's here in the weekends. Mm-hmm. I believe 3-7, you know, he was he's a MC guy there. He was wearing it, and so hopefully, I believe it's the first 1,500 fans. Then tomorrow and Sunday, since it's Memorial Day weekend, they're going to have fireworks on both nights. Normally, it's just Saturdays. It's going to be Saturday and Sunday. Major League Baseball, a couple of scores. Cleveland beat Detroit 3-1. Pittsburgh over St. Louis 6-2. The Mets over the Nationals 2-1. The Yankees lose to Toronto 2-0. And Arizona beats Colorado 2-1. Soccer news for your soccer fans. Pep Guardiola is going to step down as the Manchester City manager this summer. The club confirmed earlier today he's been their manager for the last 10 years. There are rumors he was going to leave, but now it's confirmed. So Pep has gone there with Manchester City, and that's the one you get. NHL playoffs continue. Montreal beat Carolina 6-2. So that means Montreal leads the series 1-0 in the Eastern Conference Final. Western Conference Final resumed today. Playoffs in the National Association of Basketball, or National Basketball Association, the way you want to call it. Josh Hart scored a playoff career high 26 points. Brunson had 19 points, 14 assists. As the New York Knicks move halfway through their first NBA Finals appearance since 1999 by beating the Cleveland Cavaliers 109-93 last night. So now New York leads the series 2-0. So remember, New York didn't have a real good game one. They had to come back down 25 points, and they won the game. But now they're back. New York has been one of the most dominant playoff teams this year in the playoffs. Tonight, OKC takes on San Antonio. That is 6:30 on NBC. That series is tied at one game apiece. NFL news, reigning NFL MVP Matthew Stafford and the LA Rams have reached an agreement for a one-year, $55 million extension. Damn. The deal can rise up to $60 million with incentives. Sources said Stafford is now tied to the Rams for two more years with a remaining $105 million. Good for him. Hey, we talked about the Ronda Rousey fights on Monday, and we're wondering how many people are going to watch this. I don't know if you guys talked about this, but over 12.4 million viewers around the world watched it on Netflix. And when Rousey and Carino actually fought, 17 million people tuned in to watch the 17-second fight. So I'm telling you, like,
1: damn.
3: Like Netflix is going to take over eventually, dude, because it's right. Easy because it's one place and a lot of people already have it. So
1: true.
3: Remember, I told you that WWE is coming to Las Cruces as this part of this year's WWE Summer Tour. The company is going to stop Saturday, July the 11th at the Pan Am Center in Las Cruces. They're at NMSU. Tickets are available right now. Remember, we talked about how a lot of criticism is going to the WWE that they're charging way too much and they're gonna do something about it. Like, they even released a press release last week saying that, hey, we're gonna do these house shows. Mm-hmm. That's what they call them. House shows are what they call the wrestling shows that are not televised on TV, whether it be SmackDown or Raw or a pay-per-view or like the main event or whatever they call it. This is just a regular show with no cameras. They still go out there, and like I said, it's not on TV, so it should be cheaper. I looked into the tickets to see how much they are. The cheapest is $68. Very, very reasonable. I think that's how much I paid the last time they were here at the Don Haskins Center. That was maybe like 3 years ago, whatever. $68 right. Or whatever. Would you like to guess how much the most expensive? Remember, this is not on TV.
1: Okay.
3: This is not a pay-per-view. This is just a regular show, you know. It's just them showing up. They're going to have a big TV, a screen in the back with the entrances. There's no pyro. There's no smoke. It's just a regular show. And in some ways, these are more fun because the wrestlers can kind of like Because in TV, when it's TV, everything is timed.
1: Right.
3: Kind of like here, you got to take a break at the top of the hour. You got to take a break at the 15, at the 20, the 30. In TV, it's the same thing. We got to take a commercial break, whether whatever it is, everything. They have a time restraints. At the when they do a house show, they have time restraints. Like, you guys got 20 minutes, but you can go the whole 20 minutes, and you can interact more with the crowd or whatever. So it's kind of a little bit more laid back. But once again, it is not on TV. And when I mean TV, no pay-per-view, no Raw, no SmackDown, no nothing. Cheapest, $68. They've been criticized for how expensive these things are going.
1: I'm going to have to go with at least from $800 to
4: $1,000.
3: Roman, would you like to take a guess at the most expensive seat?
4: It's not televised, so I'm going to say $500.
3: Javi, you're close. You're actually pretty close. The most expensive seat is
1: $843.
3: By the way, don't forget, I'll talk more about this on my wrestling podcast, Slamming It, on Tuesday, but they have lost their damn mind.
4: Wow.
3: $843. There's tickets, by the way, they do have, and that's just, they have a VIP package. VIP package is $786.
1: What does that come with?
3: I'm going to tell you. The package includes, this is quote from the WWE Ticketmaster, says, the best seats in the house, plus a meet and greet with the WWE superstars, limited edition official WWE program.
4: What?
1: What the hell?
3: WWE branded a clear drawstring bag, a WWE branded mini marker, and an autographed WWE Superstar 8x10 photo.
1: Oh, okay.
3: It doesn't tell you which superstar it is. But the one thing I will tell you that I see videos of them actually signing. I just don't know who it's going to be. But, yeah, $786 for the VIP package.
1: Good Lord.
3: I don't know where the 843 seat is. I was looking at the thing, but it's not even, like, close to the ring. So I don't understand why that one's so expensive. But, yeah, like...
4: So it's not even ringside seats.
3: Yeah, yeah.
4: What?
1: Oh, hell no.
3: But the VIP package is. You know, like, back in the... When you used to, for the pay-per-views, like, if you're, like, anywhere around ringside, you actually get to keep the seat because the seats are branded, like, kind of like how you have your pictures all over here, like, you know, where they made your pictures. They do that for the seats. They literally put them on the seats.
1: Oh, what?
3: And if you're like, I think it's the first two rows all around, you know, ringside, you literally get to keep the seats, you know.
1: Cool.
3: But this is a house show. I don't think they're going to be doing that. How much was the BTS or whatever?
1: BTS?
3: Yeah, how much were they?
1: They're up there in price too, huh?
4: Yeah, they were pretty up there, but they were, I don't know.
3: No, but the whole point is that
1: that's BTS.
3: That's BTS.
4: Yeah.
3: You know, that's the A-team. That's like the biggest show they can do. This is not even on television. This is not, it's not a pay-per-view. There's no guarantee it's going to be the biggest stars, but I'm just saying that they have.
1: And then they don't release a lineup, right, Monday?
3: They just kind of say who's gonna, like, in the graphic that they released at Cody Rhodes and some of the other guys.
1: Oh, okay.
3: But nothing is definite yet. But the whole problem is that, like, it's not on TV. It's like, when I've been to WrestleMania twice, the most I spent for a ticket for WrestleMania was, I think, $200.
4: Dang.
3: That is WrestleMania. That's the biggest show of the year. You know, this is just like a house show. This is not televised. It's something just like, like a regular show.
1: Yeah, yeah. That's all
3: you get. And it's because it's not, it's TKO, the people that own the WWE. They've been criticized of just becoming too greedy.
1: Yeah, that's what it sounds like.
3: And yeah, so I mean, if y'all can afford the $843, congratulations, good for you. But even I wouldn't pay that much for that because, like, I'm happy paying the $68 or the $70 or the $80 to be up in the rafters. I don't need to be
1: that close.
3: You know, just as much hardcore wrestling fan as I am, I would not pay for that. There's just that's a computer. That's like the new level entry Mac computer.
1: Right.
3: And that's just one ticket, man.
1: That's wild.
3: You know.
4: Plus service fees, right?
3: I didn't even think about that. That is correct. I mean, if I had to pick, I would do the VIP package because at least you get to meet a wrestler. Because I know people a lot of people are really into that, meeting the wrestlers and doing all that stuff. So, like, for that, that's cool. But remember, that's only one ticket.
1: Have you met any of these wrestlers?
3: Oh, yeah. Yeah.
1: And are they cool or are they like,
3: No, they're cool. Yeah, yeah. I mean, but I met rock bands, I've met rap bands and stuff like that. But you know how it is when it's a signing thing, they're just, it becomes... kind of like when they were Comic-Con or whatever, it becomes like a machine, like, hey, next in line, vamanos. Hey, how you doing? Good for you. What's your name? Okay, let's take a quick picture. Vamanos, yeah. Next one, you know, because...
1: I've never been to Comic-Con, so it's the same thing, too?
3: Well, Comic-Con, yeah, you got to pay to get the autograph, but yeah, it's the same thing. Wow. People lined up. Well, I mean, that's how they make their money. When anybody... This is not just Comic-Con. Whenever there's any type of convention, whether it be sports or... Do they do, like, music conventions where, like, you can meet, like, the rapper or the rocker or the mixer?
4: I don't think so, but
3: they do it with sports and movies, like the conventions, like you can
4: with
3: meet
4: like
3: the
4: beauty makeup products.
3: Correct.
4: Too.
3: So like Comic-Con, like a big example, Kevin Smith and Jay Muse were here. Jay and Silent Bob be here, you know. They always bring actors from comic book movies, animators, the guys who do the voices. So like basically the way it works is they get paid to be here, and then it's either two ways. Either they get paid to be here, or they get paid like a little fee, and then they will charge what they want for their pictures. Like, for example, somebody that came out, the more famous you are, the more you can charge, right?
4: Uh-huh.
3: The bigger IP you're in, the more you can charge. For example, if you're in Star Wars and you do one of these conventions, you can charge like maybe like $20 for your picture, and then it all depends, kind of like. This goes for the NFL players, baseball players. Like, it all depends what they want to do. So for example, like if you buy a picture off them, say it'd be like $10 plus autograph. If you want a picture with them, it could be like anywhere from between $25. If you want them to sign something you have yourself, like whether it be like a movie or whatever,
1: a hat, whatever,
3: it could be like $50. If you would, like, say in sports, if you want to bring like a football, if they say Emmitt Smith, and I'm just saying this is what Emmitt Smith charges, I'm just giving an example, like it could be like $75 for him to physically sign the football.
1: That's crazy.
3: Because they know people go off and sell to try to sell this. So, but that's how it is. A lot of people enter the meet and greets, you know. But 743 meet and greet package to the WWE. And watch it. They're

0: That's why all the tickets are expensive. So what the WWE is banking on, it must be in TKO, what they're banking on is that, for example, like Romy, Javi, if we go watch the Dallas Cowboys play the San Francisco 49ers, that's the game of the year or whatever, right? But for a couple of people here, you know, like, we don't care what we're going to pay because it's the 49ers, yeah. Right? And we're gonna pay it, whether it be like if it's $300 a seat or $400 a seat, whatever. We're gonna pay it, you know, and then we're gonna buy the beer, we're gonna buy the food, we're gonna have the experience, you know, because it's the 49ers versus the Cowboys. That's just an example. It could be the same thing if you're going to Las Vegas to see the Raiders play whoever, or go to Arizona, not really Arizona, but go to see Houston and whoever Houston's playing, like the Steelers or whatever. If you're a fan of the team playing that other team, for you, it's going to be whatever. So that's what they're banking on. The WWE is like, hey, it's a once in a lifetime thing, you know, once a year type of thing that they're going to come here. So we're going to go all out and we're going to spend money, whatever, because my kids love the wrestling. They love the lucha and all stuff like that. But I said, the only problem I have is it's not on TV. Yeah. It's a regular show. Cowboys versus 49ers or any other NFL game. That's like the epitome. It's like you're getting the whole thing, you know?
1: Yep.
0: And like I said, WrestleMania, I'd spend like, even WrestleMania, like the cheapest tickets were like $800, but even that, I was like, nah, I'm not going to pay for that. So
1: that's crazy.
0: Crazy, huh?
1: Yeah, that's
0: wild, and you learn something every day.
1: Yeah, absolutely.
0: Y'all be blessed, right, and we'll see you Tuesday, possibly.
1: Yeah, we'll be back on Tuesday because I think we have Monday off, but
0: yeah, I'll be off, dog. I mean, so
2: I'll be off
0: Monday.
1: Have a good weekend, man.
0: Hello, wait,
1: hello.
0: All right, whatever. You guys be blessed and enjoy your 3M. Be safe out there. Please.
1: Likewise, man. Okay, all right, time now is 8:20. It is the morning mash. Good morning, guys.

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1: 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Yes, and we are streaming live at mixelpaso.com. Romy in the studio now. We got a special guest. He was here last year because I remember him clearly. We got Fito in the studio. He is with the West Texas Bug Outs. You got a great festival coming up. Well, a great car show. Not festival. Car show that's going to be happening here in the Sun City. Fito.
2: Good morning. Good morning. Romy, Javi, good morning.
1: Good morning.
3: How are
1: you?
3: Good morning, brother.
2: Pretty good.
1: So, I know. Talk to us about the West Texas Bug Out. Like, what can people expect? What is it?
2: Okay.
1: Give us some info.
2: This is the West Chapo's third annual West Texas Bug Out. It's happening Sunday on the 24th. We have vintage, we have classics, full custom, semi-custom, patina vehicles, all Volkswagen car show, free to all the family, everyone. It's free to the public, family-orientated show. Food vendors, we'll have food vendors and jumping balloons, live DJ, and all that good stuff. Swap meet, we will have a swap meet, and pretty much where everyone can vend all their parts and stuff.
1: Nice. So where is this Texas Bug Out being held at?
2: This Texas Bug Out is going to be located at 2212 East Mill Street, okay? And it starts from 12 to 5. It's going to be a really cool event. You guys, come on down.
1: It sounds like a cool event, brother.
3: Oh, yeah.
1: So you're going to have imports, domestic trucks, classic, sport, and exotic. Which category is the most competitive?
2: Based on that category, it's going to be for the sound off. And basically, you have SPL, who has the loudest and the deepest bass. You're going to have Open Show, who's the loudest, who has the most speakers, pretty much clarity and all that good stuff.
1: So,
2: in that situation, it could be a very small car versus a big truck. It's all the acoustics and the person who engineered the
1: absolutely,
2: vehicle.
1: Absolutely. Growing up, Fito, did you have a sound system?
2: Yes, I did. I went to Burgess High School as well.
1: Hey,
3: Mustang. Nice. To throw that in there.
2: Class of 92, I had a Volkswagen 215s, and I got in a lot of trouble due to that.
1: No way, really?
2: Yeah.
3: What?
1: I didn't know. Okay. All right. So you talked about vendors. You're gonna have jumping balloons and stuff like that. For
2: jumping
1: the kids?
2: Balloons, food, vendors, swap meet. Like I said, it was gonna be separate to the Volkswagen. You'll have an SPL contest. You'll have open show contest. You know, it's gonna be pretty lit.
1: So for somebody who wants to compete, Fito, how do they go about it?
2: If someone wants to compete, they can reach me out at 915-540-6972. I can take your registration over the phone.
1: Now, talk to us about, because we were talking about earlier about this, and it's true, the legacy of the Volkswagen.
2: The legacy of Volkswagen still exists, guys. It's out there. There's a lot of old vehicles, very beautiful vehicles. A lot of people forgot about them. But they're still out there, and this show basically is bringing the community back together so people can show most of their vehicles that have been hidden for centuries.
1: Right. So you brought somebody with you that's really good at turkey legs, right?
2: Yes, sir, I did.
1: What's so special about these turkey legs? What can we expect about these turkey legs?
4: Smoked.
2: I got a...
4: Turkey legs.
1: Yeah, go ahead.
4: Turkey legs are smoked for 8 hours. Nice, tender, and they're delicious, man. We've been doing this for 10 years, and every year we go out to Fito's show.
1: Yeah.
4: We sell out.
1: No way, really.
4: Make sure you stop by the stand, and
1: okay,
4: we're ready.
2: Come get your turkey legs, guys. Come on.
4: Get your turkey legs on.
1: And do you guys have a Facebook or Instagram where people can get more information?
2: Yes, we're at a West Texas Bug Out. On Facebook and also on Instagram, West Texas Bug Out Instagram.
1: How many cars are you expecting this year?
2: We're expecting at least 100 plus. And then basically on the Volkswagens. Hopefully that'll be a good turnout.
1: Hell yeah, that's what's up. So what's like the wildest bug out vehicle someone has brought to you to one of your shows?
4: Yeah.
2: Basically... They brought me, last year they brought one, they call it a cucaracha, and it's got a V8 in it. It's pretty wild, wow. Machine gun rack and all that stuff. It's pretty cool. I'm hoping he's going to be here this year.
1: Okay, man. So you got the West Texas, it's just the third annual West Texas Bug Out Car Show. It is happening this Sunday at 2212 East Mills Avenue. All types of cars are welcome. And again, you're going to have the Lotto sound system, competition, food, drinks, and this is all age, correct?
2: That's all age. It's free to the public. Remember, guys, it's going to be free to the public.
1: And if they need more information, Vito, where can they contact you?
2: If they need information, they can contact Vito at 915-540-6972.
1: All right, Vito. Thank you so much for stopping by, brother. We're hopefully going to stop by and check out the third annual West Texas Bug Out.
2: Thank you.

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5: Good morning, Mash. Good morning, guys. Time now is 8:55, and we have to go check out these bugs. How are we?
6: Yeah, we do. They're so cool. What'd if you guys were on my TikTok live, you got to see them all, and the sound system and the hydraulics. I didn't know they had hydraulics.
5: Neither did I. I was like, what?
6: That's crazy stuff. So that's so cool.
5: We just got educated really quick, so I'm not too familiar with bugs, and we got educated really quick. So I didn't know some of them didn't come with air conditioning at all.
6: Yeah, like they the old didn't. Vehicles. They didn't. They're old school cars.
5: They're very old school cars, but they kept them up so well. Like, damn. Because I even asked him, like, how much have you invested in your vehicle? He's like, at least about 20 grand. At least. And I'm sure it's expensive. But that sound system, that was loud.
6: That was super loud. That was really so loud. Cool, though.
5: I thought our neighbors were going to come out and like, ¿Qué traen acá? Bájale.
6: Oh, yeah.
5: It was really loud. So, shout out going out to Fito and his homies that came by. He's got the West Texas Bug Out. It's his third annual West Texas Bug Out car show. It is happening this Sunday from 11 to 5 p.m. at 2212 East Mills Avenue. And all types of cars are welcome. Imports, domestic trucks, classics, sport, and even exotic cars. They're going to have the sound out competition for the loudest bass. Vendors, DJs, food, drinks, all that fun stuff for the entire family.
6: Mm-hmm.
5: If you guys need more information, you can call Fito, the homie Fito, at 915-540-6972.
6: And I think also, if I'm not wrong, I think the bugs, the original bugs, they had the hood was in the, it was backwards. The engine was in the back.
5: Oh, it is. It's still this.
6: Yeah, right?
5: Yeah. Well, these vehicles had their engine, because both of them showed me their engine in the back. I'm like, oh, wow.
6: Yeah, they have it in the back.
5: And in the front, he had like all his sound system and his amps and everything. I'm like, oh, that's nice, man.
6: Mm-hmm.
5: Very, very nice. We're okay. I can appreciate stuff like that. People that take the time to, because you have a bug too. Does this influence you to
6: It will influence me to go and park it there. Así todo chueco, all broken.
5: Put your sound system on.
6: She's sick.
5: What,
6: but you know what?
5: Carpenter?
6: Their paint is really good. It looks just as good as mine, and mine's an 07.
5: Yeah.
6: And the paint on mine has sustained all these years, too. So, yeah.
5: Yeah, so that was cool to see. So, you guys can check that out. I'm going to be posting up videos, too. So, if you guys are on my Snap, you guys can check those videos out and check out the bugs that Fito and his boys came by and showed us. So, this morning we do have tickets. And where are they? They're here somewhere. We got tickets for Shinedown. And we'll do the Morning Mash quiz coming up very shortly. Shinedown going to be here August 2nd over at the Don Haskins. Tickets on sale at livenation.com. And we'll blow those tickets out, like I said before, 10 o'clock this morning. And we'll take a look at traffic. We'll jump into some local news. And hopefully it's not too depressing.
6: Mm-hmm.
5: And our topic this morning. We'll get into that as well. It is the Morning Mash. Good morning, guys.

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1: Good morning, El Paso. It is the Morning Mash on this Friday. Romy, I was today years old when I learned something.
2: Oh, what is that?
1: All right, so I'm going to ask you something, and I'm actually going to play you an audio clip.
2: Okay.
1: And I want you to tell me what it's saying.
2: Okay. Uh-oh. It's not demonic, is it?
1: Maybe. Just kidding. Nah, it's not demonic. But I'm going to play you a clip, and tell me exactly what Rihanna is saying in this audio clip.
2: Okay.
1: Here we go. Let me get this ready. All right, here we go. Pay attention. What is she saying there? Well, that's not what?
2: Well, that's not fair. Well, that's not fair.
1: One more time. Well, that's not
2: fair. Yeah, no. Well, that's not fair.
1: That's not fair?
2: Yeah.
1: All right.
2: That's what I know it as.
1: Well, BB Rexha is the one that actually wrote the song.
2: Okay.
1: And she's saying that we've all been saying it wrong.
2: What?
1: Here's her explanation.
2: Okay.
1: Pay attention.
3: You think I'm crazy. Well, that's nothing new. And everybody always thinks, well, that's not fair. It's not that. That's nothing new. Because it's like, well, that's nothing new.
2: What? ¿Cuándo?
1: That loca.
2: ¿Qué dijo?
1: That's nothing new.
2: I've always heard, well, that's not fair.
1: She's saying that's nothing new. Does that sound like she's saying, well, that's nothing new?
2: Let me see, play again. Wait, hold up. I wasn't ready. It's supposed to say, that's nothing new?
1: Yeah.
2: A ver,
1: well, that's nothing new. What are you guys hearing? I don't hear that. That's nothing new.
2: It's not
1: new.
2: Even long enough for her to say, that's nothing new.
1: Well, that's nothing new. Woohoo!
2: That's nothing new.
1: Yeah, that's what she's saying. Look.
3: You think I'm crazy? Well, that's nothing new. And everybody always thinks, well, that's not fair. It's not that. That's nothing new. Because it's like, well, that's nothing new.
2: It's not even long enough to say that's nothing new. Unless.
1: What are you guys hearing?
2: Unless Rihanna's saying that's nothing, and then in the background, nothing new.
1: Ver,
2: oh, maybe the hoo-hoo is a new.
1: A ver.
2: It doesn't even make sense.
1: That makes no sense at all.
2: It doesn't even make sense at all. Like nothing. No.
1: Well, that's nothing new. Woo-hoo. Like that? That does not.
2: That's nothing. Woo-hoo. New. Woo-hoo. That's nothing new. Well, that's nothing.
1: She's saying nothing new. Well, that's nothing new, right?
2: I don't hear nothing new at all.
1: I mean, that's not fair.
2: I hear that's, well, that's not fair.
4: Well, that's not fair.
2: I'm on my TikTok live if you guys want to come in. And you can find me at Romy Aide. And you guys are saying, Joshua says, Rihanna's saying, that's not my hair.
1: Oh, that's messed up.
2: Yeah, maybe Jen's right. Maybe that's what she wrote, but Rihanna changed it.
1: Yeah, I don't hear that. Nothing new. Because
2: she said, you think I'm crazy.
3: You think I'm crazy. Well, that's nothing new. And everybody always thinks, well, that's not fair. It's not that. That's nothing new. Because it's like, well, that's nothing new.
1: Oh, so she's saying, that's nothing. And then you pause. New.
2: That's what I was saying. It sounds like she probably says.
1: But then you can hear fair. You can clearly hear fair.
2: Let me see. Let me look up the lyrics.
1: Well, that's not fair. Oh, okay. I think I hear it now. I think I can hear
2: Let's
1: it.
2: Let's see. That's nothing new. That's nothing.
4: Well, that's not fair.
1: Well, that's not there, right?
2: Okay. I cannot unhear it.
3: Crazy. Well, that's nothing new. And everybody always thinks, well, that's not fair. It's not that. That's nothing new. Because it's like, well, that's nothing new.
1: That's nothing. Well, that's nothing.
2: Well, that's nothing
1: new. A ver, here we go. Hold on. Okay. Well, that's nothing.
2: I hear it now. Well, that's nothing. No. I hear it now. Well, that's nothing.
1: Right?
2: I hear it now.
1: Or do you guys
2: now.
1: Hear that's not fair?
2: Let's see, play it again one more time.
1: What are you guys hearing?
2: Because it says, well, that's nothing.
1: Well, that's not fair.
2: So the whistle is the new. The whistling sound is the new. Well, that's nothing.
1: I don't know. I thought she said that's not fair.
2: I thought it was it's.
1: Well, that's not fair.
2: I couldn't unhear the well, that's not fair. Well, that's not fair.
1: Well, that's not there. That's not what? That makes no sense.
2: It's not even nothing. It's nothing.
1: What?
3: You think I'm crazy? Nothing. Well, that's nothing new. And everybody always thinks, well, that's not fair. It's not that. That's nothing new. Because it's like, well, that's nothing.
2: Well, I just looked up the lyrics.
1: And is it?
2: And you think I'm crazy. Yeah, you think I'm crazy. Well, that's nothing.
1: Noo-hoo, woo-hoo. Well, that's nothing.
2: All these years, I thought she said, well, that's not fair.
4: Well, that's not fair.
1: Well, that's nothing. Yoo-hoo.
2: I hear it now. Wow.
1: Yeah, so there you guys have it.
2: We all learned something today.
1: Today's lesson was...
2: We learned about bugs.
1: Brought to you by Rihanna.
2: We learned about Rihanna's and Eminem's song lyrics that we've been singing wrong.
1: Totally wrong.
2: Well, that's nothing.
1: So, yeah. All right. So, coming up in a few minutes, we'll get into our topic this morning. I had somebody write into us, and we'll get to that. We also have tickets for Shinedown, which they're going to be here in August. And we want to take you and a guest to go check that out over at the Don Haskins. 9:11 is the time on this Friday, 3-day weekend. You guys, please drive safe. We'll take a look at some traffic coming up in a few minutes.

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1: 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All right, let's get into the Morning Mash quiz. Enough for grabs. We do have a pair of tickets to go check out Shine Down. They're going to be here in El Paso August 2nd over at the Don Haskins. 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And you're probably like, some of y'all don't know who Shine Down. Let me tell you who Shine Down is. Right here. This is Shine Down. That's Shine Down right there. So you guys want to go check them out? All you got to do is answer the Morning Mash quiz correctly at 541-1043. We've got a pair of tickets for you guys on us. Free. Gratis.
2: Oh, sí.
1: Gratis.
2: I miss you. The quiz for today is, it takes the average person 45 minutes to do this. What is it?
1: What do you guys think it is? 541-1043. And then the person who gets it right will hook you up with a pair of tickets. So go check out these guys. Shine Down. That's happening on August 2nd. It's a Sunday. Tickets on sale at LiveNation.com. Give them that quiz again, Romy.
2: Today's quiz is what the heck? It takes the average person 45 minutes to do this. What is it?
1: Whoa. Relax. What do you guys think it is? 541-1043? Good luck. 9:30 is the time. We'll come back with a quick traffic update.
2: A trick?
1: Canicos. It's the Morning Mash. Good morning, guys.

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0: 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Just what you need to start your day on Mix 92.7.
2: All right. So looking for a winner. Good morning, guys. It's the Morning Mash. 9:33 is the time. Romy, how's that traffic looking?
3: So there's currently an accident on I-10 in McRae. This is exit 28A. It is currently creating a lot of congestion, so if you're in the area, try to avoid it. Try to take a different route. There's also an accident. On Pebble Hills eastbound and Joe Battle Boulevard northbound as well. So be careful out there, guys.
2: Careful. All right. All right, so we're doing the Morning Mash quiz, and up for grabs, we got a pair of tickets to go check out Shinedown. And it's these guys right here. What's up? You guys want to go check them out? Well, we got a pair of tickets for you guys. All you got to do is answer the Morning Mash quiz correctly. Shinedown here in El Paso, Don Haskins, Sunday, August 2nd. Quiz for today is...
3: The quiz is, it takes the average person 45 minutes to do this. What is it?
2: 45 minutes. Damn, mm-hmm. That's a long time.
3: I think it takes me longer.
2: I haven't looked at it yet. Is it to decide what to wear?
3: Nah, it's not what to decide what to wear.
2: I would say for ladies, but not for men. Men are quick.
3: Mm-mm.
2: Literally. Right, ladies? All right, so let's get to the answers. You guys can give us a call at 541-1043. That is 541-1043. First person to get it right. Well, we got a pair of tickets to go check out these guys right here. Mira.
4: Is it shop for groceries?
2: Romy?
3: No, that's a good guess, though. Sorry.
2: I miss him.
5: He was beheaded today.
6: You're good. What are you doing today?
2: What?
3: Bueno.
2: Hello?
4: Yes, did it work?
2: Not yet, brother. What do you think it is?
4: Going to work.
3: Ooh.
2: Is that it?
3: No, that's not it.
2: That's not it. Try again, brother. Thank you.
3: Thank you.
4: Thank you.
2: Hey.
3: Aww.
2: Mijita, what are you doing here?
4: Is it to leave the house?
3: Is it to leave the house?
2: Romy?
3: No, that is not. That is a good guess, though. Sorry, mamas.
4: Thank you.
2: Dragon,
4: thank you.
7: Put some hot sauce on my burrito, baby.
2: Besitos.
8: Thank you. Hello?
2: Hi. What do you think the answer is?
8: Is it getting ready to work?
2: Ooh, is it getting ready for Romy?
3: Sorry, papas, that's not the one.
2: Try again. Thank you.
8: Thank you.
2: What? Good morning, Mix. Hello.
8: Good morning.
2: Hi, good morning.
3: To be our happy place.
7: Put some hot sauce on my burrito, baby.
2: Good morning. Hi, good morning.
3: Hi.
2: What do you think the answer is?
8: Hi. I think the answer is to leave the house.
2: Romy, is it to leave the house?
3: Ay, papas, that's not the one. Sorry.
2: Thank you.
3: Bye.
2: All right.
3: No, that's not it.
2: All right, give him the quiz again, Romy.
3: The quiz for today is, it takes the average person 45 minutes to do this. What is it?
2: 45 minutes.
3: Does it take you this long to do this?
2: I just saw the answer. No.
3: No? I think it takes me...
2: Did that take you 45 minutes?
3: Well, you know what? I'll be honest. Sometimes I'm like, no, within a minute or two. And sometimes I'm like... Sometimes it'll take me like up to an hour or more.
2: I think, if I say something, I'm going to give it away. So I'll keep my comments to myself. But let's go another round, and then we'll give you guys a clue if you guys don't get it the next round. Again, tickets to go check out these guys right here. Shinedown. That's going to happen August 2nd over at the Don Haskins. 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And all you got to do is just answer the quiz correctly, and we will hook you up. Easy as that.
3: Good luck.
2: 541-1043. 541-1043. 541-1043. 541-1043.

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11: Good morning! El Paso, it is the Morning Mash. Time now is 9:44. Did we do traffic already?
12: Yeah, we did. There's an accident. Already. Let me see if that McCray accident is still there. Right. Give me a sec. Oh,
11: there's an accident.
12: It's not being reported anymore. Not by TxDOT, but there is a new one on Rushing and Girl Scout Way. And Roosevelt and MacArthur Drive as well. So be careful out there, guys. Come on.
11: Drive safe, guys. Please drive safe.
12: Drive safe.
11: All right. We are in the middle of the Morning Mash quiz.
12: Sure we is.
11: And up for grabs, we got a pair of tickets to go check out Shinedown. August 2nd, Don Haskins. You want to guess if you can get the quiz correctly. All right. Let's give them the quiz, Romy.
12: The quiz for today is, it takes the average person 45 minutes to do this. What is it?
11: 541-1043. If you have the right answer, we're still looking for a winner. And again, that number is 541-1043.
13: Mijita! Drink water?
12: No, it's not drink water. That's a really good guess, though, papas.
11: Try again. Thank you.
12: Thank you, ABC.
11: Good morning, Mix. Hello. Bueno.
13: Hi, for the quiz?
11: Yeah, what do you think it is?
13: Is it get out of bed? Like to get out of bed?
11: Ooh, that's a good answer. Ooh, 45 minutes to get out of bed. It takes you that long? Nah, it didn't take me that long.
12: Sometimes it'll take me hours.
11: Damn. Hey, no, that's not it, right?
12: That's not the one. Thank you. Bye.
13: Put
14: thank
13: some
14: you, bye. On my
12: bye.
14: Burrito,
12: baby. Bye.
11: Bueno.
15: Hello.
16: Hola.
15: Hello.
11: Hi. What do you think the answer is, brother?
15: I was going to say exercise, a gym.
11: Ooh, Romy?
12: Ooh, that's a good guess, mamas, but no, that's not it.
11: Damn, Romy, try again, brother.
14: Thank you. Thank you.
12: All right. Stay busy.
11: Good morning, Mix. What is your answer? Hello.
14: Is it a shower?
11: Ooh.
12: Yes. Romy? Oh, it's not shower.
11: Nah, try again, brother. Thank you.
12: Good luck.
11: Damn, Romy. Good morning, Mix. Hello, what do you think the answer is?
15: Hello.
13: Is it do your hair?
11: Ooh, Romy.
12: That's a really good guess, but no, that's not the one. Papa,
11: hit him with the clue, Romy.
12: Let's see.
11: We got to keep it moving here.
12: Yeah, we'll say it is. Should we do one or two?
11: It's 9:46. No, let's do two because
12: let's do two.
11: Nobody's even here in the office, so we got to get out of here.
12: Yeah,
11: man.
12: Let's go. I'm trying to leave too, man. Everyone else left.
11: Hit him with two clues.
12: Okay, so the first one is not shower. So it's not shower. It's nothing about getting ready or anything like that.
11: Yeah.
12: And it is a decision that you have to make.
11: There you guys have it. The quiz again?
12: A decision. And it takes a person an average of 45 minutes to do this. What is it?
11: All right, what do you think it is? 541-1043. Still looking for a winner. A pair of tickets to go check out Shinedown again. They're going to be here August 2nd. Over to Don Haskins, and you can still get your tickets. They are on sale at livenation.com. But you can also win them here with us. Just get the quiz correctly. Again, that number is 541-1043. Good luck.

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3: All right, good morning, guys. It is the Morning Mash. Now it's 9:51, and we are still looking for a winner for the Morning Mash quiz. And up for grabs, we got a pair of tickets to go check out Shine Down August 2nd over at the Don Haskins. All you got to do is answer the quiz correctly. The quiz for today is...
4: And the quiz is, it takes the average person 45 minutes to do this. What is it?
3: What do you think it is? Again, that number is 541-1043. First person to get it right, we will hook you up with a pair of tickets. Good luck.
5: It's have breakfast?
3: Romy?
4: Is it have breakfast? No, sorry, Papa.
3: Try again. Thank
4: Stay
3: you.
4: Stay busy. Me.
3: Good morning, Mix. What do you think the answer is?
5: Is it to get out of bed?
3: No,
4: it's not.
3: Try again.
4: Sorry.
3: Thank
4: sorry.
3: You.
5: Yeah, okay, thank
4: Damn.
5: You.
4: Sorry.
3: Aww. Good morning, Mix.
5: Morning.
3: Hi.
4: I'm doing here.
5: Is it their meal?
3: Is it their meal?
5: Finding your meal? Getting your food?
3: Ooh, can we take that, Romy?
5: Can we,
3: Romy?
4: Romy?
3: Romy?
4: Huh?
3: Romy?
4: Mija?
3: What are you doing?
4: She's close.
3: You're close, but that's... What did you say again? What did you say? What was your answer?
5: Well, getting your meal, like, finding what you're eating.
4: How else would you say that? Because you're, like, right on there.
3: You're right on the money.
4: You're right on
3: the money.
4: On there,
5: how else? Making your food, I guess.
3: No. Go back to, like... Go back to planning.
4: Okay, rewind.
5: What to eat?
3: What? Who's this?
5: Sorry?
3: Who is this? Who this?
5: Vivian?
4: Vivian, Mija.
3: Vivian, that is the right answer, girl. Oh! Yeah! Congratulations, you scored a pair of tickets to go check out Shine Down over at the Don Haskins. This is happening August 2nd. Tickets on sale at LiveNation.com, and you just got hooked up with a pair of tickets. Vivian, don't mess this up. Please do not mess this up. Just let everybody know what station hooked you up, girl.
5: 92.7.
3: Yeah, there it is, finally.
4: Woo. I do take long.
3: But it said the average person, right? It takes them that long?
4: Yeah.
3: 45 minutes.
4: It takes the average person 45 minutes to decide what they want to eat.
3: I think that depends. It depends if you're in a relationship or not, don't you think?
4: I mean, I think...
3: Or you have kids, too?
4: Well, like, okay, like, what if it's, like, lunch? Like, lunchtime? Like...
3: Nah, it's usually pretty quick.
4: Yeah?
3: It's gonna take 45 minutes.
4: I usually take a while.
3: You take a while to decide what you want?
4: I start thinking, like, since now. Like, what am I gonna eat? And then I'm like, this? Nah. So technically, like, if we start now, like, let's say it's 10. By the time I go grab my food, it's like 11, 11:30. So, yeah, about an hour.
3: What?
4: For me. Even dinner. Like, making dinner at home, like, sometimes I'm like, like, what should I make?
3: Yeah.
4: And sometimes I will take a long time to decide what to make.
3: Yeah, nah, it won't take me that long. Not 45 minutes. There's no way.
4: No?
3: There's no way 45 minutes.
4: Really?
3: Nah. I think in a relationship, absolutely, because you're both trying to decide what y'all want.
4: Mm-hmm.
3: And that can take some time. I get that. But if you're single, it shouldn't take you 45 minutes to decide what you want to eat.
4: Really? Is there something wrong with me then?
3: No, I'm just... I mean, I get it. Then have you ever like gone to like that point where you're like, I'm just tired of everything?
4: Yeah, that's why,
3: like, I think
4: it takes me that long, because I'm like, do I want this? Nah. I had it like a day ago. Do I want this? Nah. What about this?
3: Nah, bro. Nah. So what are you gonna eat right now?
4: I don't know. I have an hour to decide.
3: I mean, where's everybody too, man? They're not even citizens. How are they not here?
4: For real. I don't even know. I'm about to leave, too.
3: Good Lord.
4: I said it.
3: Everybody's out today. It's just you and I.
4: Yeah.
3: Like, literally. Vali didn't even come.
4: You and I.
3: I don't think anybody's in the front office. Nobody's...
4: Yo.
3: Like, literally. I'm not even joking, guys. I think it's just Romy and I here.
4: Yep.
3: Johnny's on vacation. He'll be back on Tuesday.
4: Where are they at, though?
3: Where's everybody at, though? Hey. Damn, I want their schedule.
4: Damn, me too.
3: Good Lord. All right, so it is Memorial Day weekend. Romy, really quick before we make our way on out of here. Time to name that summer blockbuster.
4: Ooh.
3: All right. Give me the name of this summer blockbuster. Without Oof. No help. Do not look at your phone because I'm sure people are going to, oh, that's it, that's it. Oof. Nah, bro. Let's see if you can answer this without any help, all right?
4: Okay.
3: Name this summer blockbuster.
1: I'm baking like a toasted cheeser. It's so hot here.
4: Family Vegas Vacation. Or Vegas Family Vacation.
3: What the hell?
4: No?
3: Ah. One more time.
4: He's toasting like a...
3: Don't look at your phone. Here we go.
1: I'm baking like a toasted cheeser. It's so hot here.
3: Name that summer blockbuster movie. You know this one. I'm playing stuff that I know you know. Well, I would think you know. What do you think it is?
4: I don't remember. Somewhere where
3: You've
4: it's
3: seen
4: hot.
3: Because we've talked about it.
4: I've seen it?
3: Yeah, we've talked about it. So that's why I'm playing it, because I know you've seen this movie.
4: Okay, can you play it again? One more time. One more time.
3: Here you go.
1: I'm baking like a toasted cheeser. It's so hot here.
4: Oh, I think I know, but
3: don't
4: I'm
3: help
4: not
3: her.
4: Sure. I don't, I'm not sure.
3: They're going to tell you what it is.
4: I'm covering the
3: so
4: comments.
3: Easy.
4: I'm going to have to go.
3: I'm baking like a toasted cheeser. It's so hot here.
4: It's a hot place, so.
3: I'll give you the person that said it.
4: Okay.
3: His name. His name is Ham.
4: Oh, Sandlot.
3: Ah, I shouldn't have said that, but yeah, that's what it is. Yep, that was it. All right, one more. Okay, maybe two more. Name this summer blockbuster.
6: I don't know when they call this stuff hamburger helper. It does just fine by itself, huh?
4: Oh my gosh.
3: Come on, you got this one.
4: Is that the Family Vacation one? No.
3: Mm-hmm.
4: I don't know why they call this stuff hamburger helper.
3: What do you think it is?
4: It's not the Little Rascals. It's gotta
3: one more time.
4: Be.
6: I don't know why they call this stuff hamburger helper. It does just fine by itself, huh?
3: What do you think it is?
4: That one I don't know. I'm gonna have to use a lifeline on that one.
3: All right, go ahead.
4: A ver. Let's see what you guys are saying on the live. Oh, you guys are giving me different answers.
3: Name them and we'll. What are they saying? Wait, they can hear it?
4: Yeah, they can hear it. They said Independence Day. It's not Independence Day with Will Smith.
3: Y'all think that was Independence Day?
4: Nah, that sounds like they're like on a vacation somewhere. That's why I said it's the Family Vacation.
3: One more time.
6: I don't know when they call this stuff hamburger helper. It does just fine by itself, huh?
4: Huh. Vegas Vacation? National Lampoon?
3: What?
4: Vacation? Family Vacation? No. It sounds like that, Wait, though.
3: It sounds like it, but...
4: Nah, you guys are wrong. That's what they told me on the chat. You liars!
3: All right.
4: Okay,
3: we're gonna,
4: I give
3: we're gonna,
4: up.
3: We're going to need an
4: answer. I don't know. Here. Boo! Sáquenla!
3: You should have went with that, because that was National Lampoon's Vacation.
4: Bro. I don't think I've seen it, but I wouldn't recall it.
3: All right, last one. I don't know if you know this movie or not. Name this summer blockbuster.
7: We make a pact. Right here, now we take this to our grave.
4: What? Make a pact?
3: We make a pact right here and now. We take it to our graves. That's what he says. Here,
4: right. I don't.
3: One more time.
7: We make a pact right here and now. We take this to our grave.
3: Name that summer blockbuster movie without looking at your phone.
4: We make a pact.
3: Do you guys know what it is? Those of you that are listening, y'all can play along. Don't be shy. No, that's not the Ninja Turtles. Somebody wrote in if that's a ninja. That's not the Ninja Turtles.
4: Is it like an older movie? Is it
3: I think
4: new...
3: it even has a year. Hold on. 1997.
4: 1997. Okay, then I'm wrong. Is it Romeo and Juliet? Nah.
3: We make a pact here? Take it to our graves? Nah, because they would have like that little accent, no?
7: We make a pact. Right here and now we take this to our grave.
4: Hmm.
3: I'll give you the who said that.
4: Okay.
3: That's Ryan Felipe.
4: Cruel Intentions.
3: Or what's it? Philly? I know that's not his name. Philippi or whatever?
4: Philippi? Ryan Philippi? Is it Cruel Intentions?
3: Is that going to be your final
4: what
3: answer?
4: What other movie is he in? 1997.
3: I might give any clues. No?
4: Is it... No, he's not in Scream. Is it I Know What You Did Last Summer?
3: In the movie, he's known by Barry.
4: Oof.
3: Barry Cox.
4: Okay, it's definitely I Know What You Did Last Summer.
3: Is that going to be your final answer? Really?
4: Yeah. I'm positive.
3: Yeah. That's it. That was it. See?
4: Gotcha. They were giving me the wrong answers on my chat.
3: You?
4: They said Stephen King's It.
3: Nah, man. Come
4: American
3: on, guys.
4: Pie.
3: Hombre.
4: They said The Outsiders.
3: Mm-mm.
4: No, hombre.
3: That was it. All right. That's going to do it for us, guys. We are done, skis.
4: I'm out of this office, too, man. Bye.
3: Nobody is here at the office. Literally, nobody is here. It's just Romy and I taking care of you guys. There's nobody in KBNA. There's nobody in the front. There's nobody anywhere to be seen here. But we are out of here. Enjoy your weekend. Be safe, right?
4: Yes.
3: Any plans this weekend, Romy?
4: Anything exciting? Yeah, I found out last night that my son has a tournament this weekend. So
3: hey,
4: good
3: fantastic.
4: Luck to everyone doing the five-tool tournament in town. And good luck to everyone heading out to Ruidoso to do the King of the Mountain tournament. That's always super fun, too. So put some sunblock on and have fun and hit those balls.
3: Yup. And good luck to everybody. Graduations. We'll be graduating. Congratulations to all the graduates, high school, college, lo que sea, right? And if you're heading out of town, please drive safe. We want to catch you guys back here. I was going to say on Monday, but no, we're not going to be here on Monday.
4: We won't.
3: So in case you tune in, where's my birthday shout out?
4: Sorry.
3: How come Romeo just said my birthday shout out, bro?
4: Because there's no birthdays. No birthdays on Monday.
3: So if you want to do your birthday shout out for Tuesday.
4: I miss him.
3: He would be 80 today.
4: That's how you guys are going to be on Monday. What are you doing here?
3: Mijita. Your grandpa.
4: What are you doing here?
3: He was so bald.
4: I miss him. Your grandpa was so long. Grandma.
3: Grandma, come on, grandma. But yeah, that's a wrap. This weekend, let's see, what do I have? I'm going to work. A lot of working. I'm thinking about checking out. No movies for you? Did you go see Devil Wears Prada?
4: I still haven't seen The Devil Wears Prada.
3: I did see it.
4: I do want to see Michael again, but I heard that it's already going to be off the theaters.
3: They're probably going to stream it quick already.
4: Probably.
3: I know the Super Mario Galaxy is already out on stream. You
4: really?
3: Can buy it like to stream it.
4: Well, if the Michael one's going to stream soon, then I'll just wait. And I might even buy it.
3: Hell yeah.
4: Because it's really good. And I heard also they're also already working on part two.
3: What?
4: Yeah, they're trying to get that out as soon as possible.
3: So I did get a chance to go check out The Devil Wears Prada 2.
4: How
3: and you're
4: was
3: probably
4: it?
3: Like, what the hell? I didn't like it at all whatsoever. And
4: really?
3: That's not because I'm a dude. And no, I did see the first one. And I'll be honest with you. It's not bad. The first one wasn't that bad.
4: Yeah, the first one's good.
3: And what's her face?
4: Glenn Close?
3: No, the Senorita.
4: Anne Hathaway?
3: The other one.
4: Emily Blunt?
3: The other one. The boss lady.
4: Yeah, Miranda.
3: Well, come
4: see, Glenn Close.
3: That's not Glenn Close.
4: Yes.
3: No, it's not.
4: What's her name? Yeah, she was the...
3: That's not her name.
4: She was the mean one in the Dalmatians.
3: No, that's not Glenn Close. ¿Cómo se llama? Oh my gosh, I have brain fart.
4: That's her.
3: I'm always saying her damn name too.
4: No. Oh my gosh.
3: No, that's not Glenn Close.
4: No, that's right. You're right. It's not. Oh my gosh. Miranda Priestley. Oh my God. Oh
3: yeah,
4: my
3: what's
4: God.
3: Miranda?
4: Meryl Streep.
3: Meryl
4: Thank
3: Streep.
4: You guys.
3: Yes.
4: Oh my Lord.
3: I think she did an amazing job on the first one. So the second one, I didn't know what to expect, right? So... I'm not going to ruin it for you. So those of you who haven't seen it yet, I didn't like it at all. Nah. It wasn't as good as the first. For me.
4: Really?
3: And I'm sure some of you, oh, that's mental. You're a dude. Of course you're not going to like it. Okay,
4: yeah.
3: Whatever. But I did like the first one. The first one was that bad.
4: Yeah, the first one's good. It's not blue. It's Aurelian.
3: You know which is really good too? So guys, if you want to get some brownie points, watch some chick flicks with your girl. Trust me. You'll get a lot of brownie points.
4: Oh, yeah.
3: Housemaid is really good.
4: That's the one with Sydney Sweeney, right?
3: That's
4: and Amanda
3: really
4: Siegfried.
3: Good.
4: Okay, it's good.
3: I highly recommend that
4: is
3: one.
4: Is it like a suspense?
3: Yeah, I guess. Okay. Suspense. It's really good. If you guys haven't seen that one, I highly recommend. Ladies, trust me. It's really good.
4: Ooh.
3: I didn't expect that at all.
4: Yes. Okay.
3: It's one of those movies like, oh, damn.
4: Okay, okay. I'm going to have to watch
3: but
4: these.
3: But Devil Wears Prada 2, nah, it's a hard pass
4: not
3: for
4: a
3: me.
4: Fan.
3: Nah, bro.
4: Oh, man. Nah, it's because sometimes when they do the part 2 to a movie, it's just, it doesn't, especially after so long.
3: Yeah, and Anne Hathaway does not look the same. A lot of people saying that she looks a lot prettier now. I think she looked a lot prettier then.
4: Really?
3: She did something to her face. Like, I don't know. She don't look the same.
4: Nah, she doesn't.
3: Meryl Streep looks amazing. And I didn't know she was dating Martin Short. You know who Martin Short is?
4: Yeah. They were dating?
3: Or they're dating.
4: Now?
3: Or yeah.
4: What?
3: Is that on there? When you poked her up?
4: No, let me see. I'd have to probably put Meryl Streep and Martin Short.
3: Martin Short, yeah. I was like, what? No way.
4: Oh.
3: Are they?
4: They prove their romance is still going strong, according to Page Six.
3: Yeah.
4: With the...
3: I didn't know that.
4: With the London dinner date.
3: I think she's for her age, she's gorgeous. And she's got to be up there in age, you know, like 70s?
4: Yeah, she does. Maybe even like 80.
3: She looks amazing.
4: Wow.
3: Well, speaking of movies, you got, of course, the Mandalorian and Grogu. That is out in theaters this weekend. And then, like, in 2 weeks, Masters of... You're not going to go see that one either, huh?
4: Nah.
3: Or your kids. They weren't into, like... Were your kids into any of that?
4: Into what?
3: Like, because we always talk about this. Johnny and I, like, we were into, like, He-Man.
4: Oh, yeah.
3: Thundercat, G.I.
4: Oh,
3: Joe.
4: Oh, it's the He-Man movie?
3: Yeah.
4: Nah. Oh, no.
3: You guys won't see that?
4: Nah.
3: So what were your kids into? Like, that style? Like, ours was the Ninja Turtles, Transformers.
4: My son really liked... It's because they're very different. My older son, Victor, he was obsessed with WWE.
3: Oh, wrestling.
4: He loved wrestling and, honestly, baseball. And Sebas is the same. Baseball and cartoon-wise, though? Nah,
3: bro.
4: Sebas really, really liked... Ryan's World since he was little.
3: That's crazy how it's changed.
4: But I mean, that's you too.
3: And for you?
4: For me,
3: would you be Clifford?
4: It was I did watch Clifford, but he was kind of boring. Emily Elizabeth was kind of annoying.
3: I have a feeling I know what you used to watch.
4: What did I used to watch?
3: Cocomelon.
4: No, that's like recent years. No, I never missed Barney and I never missed Arthur.
3: Oh, and Power Rangers. You said you watched
4: Power Rangers. I never missed Power Rangers.
3: Yep.
4: The Animaniacs.
3: Mm-hmm, mm-hmm.
4: Oh, there's so many. Reese's. What else? Everything that showed in the mornings on ABC, Saturday mornings. What?
3: Yeah,
4: Saturday
3: well, that's what
4: morning.
3: We do too.
4: Arthur for sure. Power Rangers, Barney, Animaniacs. The Power Rangers, man, all those cartoons.
3: And if I had to guess, when you were still young,
4: Lamb Chop.
3: Did you have your room decked out in like in posters of like Ricky Martin and Backstreet Boys or NSYNC, whatever? I don't know.
4: I did. I had my room was lilac. It was literally the color of my lip gloss, like that color.
3: Yep.
4: It was lilac, and I had inflatable furniture, and I had lava lamps everywhere, and I had, you know those beads in the Britney Spears Oops, I Did It Again cover where she's like this, and she's like standing in between like a door with beads?
3: Yeah.
4: I had those beads. I had Britney Spears posters. I had NSYNC, Justin Timberlake, Shakira. I had Selena.
3: Damn.
4: I had Leonardo DiCaprio. I had like it was a still, and I'll never forget, my sister-in-law gave it to me. It was a still photo of him on the Titanic and that scene where they're having the dinner and he's wearing like a tuxedo.
3: Yeah.
4: Oh, yeah. I had that one on my wall.
3: What? Did you have the lights that light up your ceiling?
4: No.
3: They look like the galaxy,
4: right?
3: I
4: tried. I did. Yeah, those little like glow-in-the-dark.
3: Or yeah, even the glow-in-the-dark like stars.
4: I tried to put those up, but they didn't stay because we had the popcorn ceiling like
3: yeah,
4: this.
3: Yeah, so did I.
4: And
3: my dad would never.
4: They wouldn't stay. They wouldn't stay like that. But yeah, I had everything. I had the inflatable furniture. I had bean bags in there.
3: Do girls? Here's a question for you, ladies and Romy. Do girls keep all that stuff, like high school stuff, like the stuffed teddy bears and stuff like that?
4: Nah. You guys don't keep them? I'm sure some do. I don't.
3: You threw them away?
4: I think I kept them at my mom's house and then... honestly, a lot of my toys... So, I've said this before. My mom had a home daycare. And all of my toys just somehow got donated to the daycare.
3: Oh, wow. Okay.
4: Like, all my Barbies. I wish I had saved them. My Barbie house, my Barbie cars. I had so many Barbies and clothes. I wish I had saved them for my daughter. But I guess she did... because she was in the daycare, obviously. Like, yeah. She lived at the house, so...
3: Do you think it's disrespectful in a relationship if you held on to stuff like that? Like, stuffed animals that maybe your boyfriend at the time...
4: I mean, it's been a long time, but...
3: Do you think it's like... Do you think you should throw them away?
4: I think it is weird.
3: Yeah. What about love letters?
4: Oh, yeah, for sure.
3: You'd be upset, really?
4: Yeah, I would.
3: But that's the past.
4: Because it's like, yeah, no. Nah. They're saying I sounded spoiled. I was spoiled. I was technically an only child.
3: You got lucky. I didn't have any of that.
4: Everyone was in their 30s when I was barely living my best life.
3: I had a bunk bed. Me and my brother had to share a bunk bed.
4: Dang. Yeah, no, I had my own room and I didn't sleep in it. Fun fact, I slept with my mom.
3: What? And more like most kids, right?
4: Because it was just her and I in this big house.
3: But seriously, back to that. Like, you really think it's disrespectful? Like, you would expect your partner to throw all that stuff away?
4: I think it's
3: like old memories of your old...
4: It's weird because it's like, why are you holding on to it? Like, do you still care for this person? Like,
3: really? You see it that way?
4: The math isn't mathing.
3: But that's ship has sailed a long time ago.
4: It's like the same thing with the girl. Like, how would the guy feel if your new girlfriend still wore like her old promise ring?
3: Oh, that's something. That's a different Honda.
4: Because I've seen that.
3: That's weird. Now that's weird.
4: Ah, you see? Or like if she wore like maybe like jewelry that was given to her by her ex or something.
3: I find that weird because, like, really? But, like, letters and stuff like that wouldn't bother me. Even old photos, I wouldn't care.
4: No?
3: Nah. Because that's your past.
4: Mm-hmm.
3: Who cares? For me, I wouldn't care.
4: No?
3: You can keep them.
4: But
3: it doesn't bother me.
4: Why would they want to keep it?
3: Memories?
4: Nah.
3: Mm-mm.
4: That's weird.
3: Would you ask your partner to get rid of them? Like, if your hubby had some, like, would you tell him, like, you need to throw this out?
4: I wouldn't say throw it out, but I would be like, why do you have this?
3: So you think there's a deeper meaning behind it?
4: Yeah, especially after so... Maybe at the beginning of the relationship, it's kind of like, oh, okay, whatever. Because, you know, they just broke up or whatever. But, like, let's say 20 years later and you still have it, then, oh, yeah. Let me see that real quick. Let me throw it in the trash can real fast.
3: Damn.
4: Where's your lighter at?
3: Turn this on fire real quick. That's horrible. Damn. All right. Well, you guys don't be fighting over stuff like that. Please don't be fighting. We are out of here, guys. Enjoy your weekend. Romy will catch you guys back here on, Tuesday? Yeah.
4: I'll see you guys on Tuesday. We won't be here Monday.
3: No, we won't.
4: You guys stay busy this weekend.
3: Portense bien. Behave. And we'll see you guys back here on Tuesday. Have a good weekend. Bye, guys.
4: Bye.
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It's 92.7. I was looking at celebrity birthdays and I was like, ooh, because I saw Jamie Lynn and, you know, I'm Britney gang forever. 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

0: Jackson. Drake also has 60 songs that are charting on the Billboard charts right now. It's the first time we've ever seen that. 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

boys of BTS were spotted wearing their cowboy hats they got in El Paso as they continue their tour. 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

0: Mix 92.7 is going to do it for me. Joey C, the Noontime Workout is coming up next. Johnny Cage taking over. But yeah, that Michael Jackson movie gets 9 out of 10 stars for me. I'll tell you why. 9 out of 10 stars is like a perfect score because you just can't get a perfect score. There's like room for improvement always, right? But Nia Long, Jafar Jackson, Coleman Domingo, Seven, that on you guys. Like, I can't stop thinking about Michael Jackson. I didn't realize how big of a fan I was. There's like hypnotizing potion in this film. I'm ready for round two. I went on a Tuesday, like at 7:40, and it was packed. It was like sold out. So somebody on TikTok said if Joe Jackson was alive, Jafar would be going on tour immediately. If you know, you know. Super recommend this one. It's Mix 92.7 BRB.
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Mix 92.7. I was looking at celebrity birthdays and I was like, ooh, because I saw Jamie Lynn and, you know, I'm Britney gang forever. And then I saw it was Jamie Lynn Sigler. Still a little, ooh, because, you know, not fully emotionally recovered if you're a Sopranos fan. 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

0: 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Here he is talking about the Sun City.
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0: 92.7, Joey C taking you through it here. Drake gave us 3 albums last night. He's holding the top spot on the Billboard charts right now. And number 2 and number 3, the last artist to do that was Michael Jackson. Drake also has 60 songs that are charting on the Billboard charts right now. It's the first time we've ever seen that. Drake doing his biggest one here. Whether you're Team Kendrick or Team Drake, it's definitely Merry Drakemas today. It's Mix 92.7.
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The boys of BTS were spotted wearing their cowboy hats they got in El Paso as they continue their tour. 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

0: 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Gonna do it for me. I'm Joey C. Hanging out on TikTok at Joey C Radio. 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And that deep dive on that Michael Jackson movie that I was talking about earlier. 9 out of 10 stars. Can't get 10 stars, right? Because 9's a perfect score. There's room for improvement all the time. But Nia Long, Jafar Jackson, Coleman Domingo. Oh my God. Se aventaron. I can't stop thinking about Michael Jackson. I didn't realize how big of a fan I was, guys. I thought I went like on a Tuesday at 7:40 p.m. and it was like sold out. Like, are people gonna start fainting here? Somebody on TikTok said, if Joe Jackson was alive, Jafar would be going on tour. If you know, you know. Super recommend this one. I'm ready for round two. I'll see you guys tomorrow. Bianca's coming up next. It's Mix 92.7. Bye.
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Hey guys, and happy Drake Day! Of course, we got the new album from Drake just hours ago. Have you gone through it? Have you picked out all the diss and subliminals? Who he's talking about? I want to hear from you on the topic. Hit me on social, Beauty with an IE, No Y, and the Beats, and also let me know what your favorite song is so far.

0: like maybe a year, but I wasn't really ready to jump on the apps and stuff. And then I got with my boyfriend. So I've not really dabbled in the apps, which is, I guess, a good thing. So I'm hearing horror stories. But Zane, get this. Zane Malik, he tried to find love on Tinder. I'm like, don't we have like a different app for y'all? What's it called? Like the Richie high-end celebrity one? Raya, I think is what it's called. But anyways, he said that nobody thought it was him. Like, they all thought it was a fake profile, so he wasn't able to find love that way. I mean, honestly, if I was on Tinder and I saw that, any celebrity, I would be like, absolutely not. Even if I was on a big platform I pay for, I would still be skeptical. I'd be like, FaceTime me right now. No pictures. I need to see you, and I need to see you in movement.
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1: And you guys, today after my workout, I had a core memory kind of moment happen. It took me back to preschool. We were stretching out after our workout, like laying on the little kind of yoga pads. And I was like, oh my gosh, this reminds me of nap time in preschool. And I was telling my trainer that I quit preschool after one day because of nap time. Your girl was not about the naps. I went home. I lived with my grandmother. She was amazing. I cannot believe she allowed me to just never go back to preschool. Didn't make kindergarten that much of an easy transition because I was so attached. Like I told her, I was like, I'm not going. They're making me take naps. I'm not doing it. So your girl peaced out on preschool. just hung with grandma instead. We went to the mall once a week. So when I went to kindergarten, I have another funny story. I would told my kindergarten teacher that I'm not going to be coming on Mondays because that's when me and my grandma go to the mall, which was also my first word. Not mom, not dad, mall. Explains a lot, honestly. But back to the point of the story. I hated nap in preschool, but now I would give anything. If we could just roll out some mats midday, take a little siesta, I'm with it.
0: Come follow, come follow. 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
1: And Aaron Carter's mom has started a GoFundMe. She's raising money for a star for him on the Hollywood Walk of Fame. I'm just like sad seeing these photos because she posted photos of her and him when he was younger. And he just is so like, you know, happy and innocent. And you know how that goes in Hollywood. But she's looking to raise $85,000. Because if you did not know, those don't come for free, okay? Even if you get one, you're honored with one, you gotta pay for it. The deadline to submit is by May 15th. So hopefully it works out for her. My thing is, what about Nick Carter? Where's he at? I know he don't have like the OG Backstreet Boys money, but I'm sure he still got something. And the police are now investigating the claims against Katy Perry. This is crazy. Now, they didn't go into too much detail about the investigation. This did happen like, what, 15 years ago? So I don't know if they'll be able to pull security cameras or anything like that, but I guess just questioning Ruby and maybe anybody else that was there for the night. I don't know if they'll have much to stand on, but either way, this is just such a crazy thing to be happening. Like I said, that's a girl with a cherry chapstick. I know it.
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1: And I don't know if anyone else is like this. 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I could do a sandwich, okay? 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I do not like lettuce on a burger, and I don't like lettuce in a taco. I know, really random. Also, I'm kind of the same with cheese. Like, I like cheese on my burgers, on my tacos, and a sandwich, but if the cheese clumps in my taco and melts together, I don't like it. Anyone else have these like weird food, I don't even know what to call it, habits, I guess? 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Those are mine. My top two right there.
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